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1: Icon Kiwanis, 432 Alpha, pass your fire call, over.
0: Icon 432 Alpha, turn out to chemical smell in the building that is affecting staff. That's in front of lane 207 Lenox Street, Maryborough, over.
1: Yeah, Viacom Kiwanis is 432 Alpha, shots responding to chemical spill, Center Lake, over.
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1: 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Blanco 51, confirming burning is going to plan, over.
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0: Viacom 432 Alpha, I have spoken to management. They've had painting and air conditioning work done during the weekend. We're going in doing atmospheric monitoring, two people in BA. Can I have scientific call us on the pump mobile?

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They've had painting and air con work done on the weekend. 2-5-5 is going in with DA. 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

0: Golf of Hole 72 Alpha. 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
1: Mike, I'm set to family, 432 Sierra is on scene. We have two persons inside doing atmospheric monitoring. Highest readings currently 1.2 on the PID.
0: Roger 432 Alpha, 432 Sierra on scene. You have two persons inside doing atmospheric monitoring. Highest measurement 1.2 on the PID, 10:30.

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1: Quantum 472 Alpha, go ahead.
0: Quantum Quantum 472 Alpha, do you require QPS to attend this incident, over?
1: Quantum 472 Alpha, that's a negative. He advised that our casualty is now in the hands of QIS. We code 4, over.
0: Roger 472 Alpha, QPS not required to attend. Casualty in hands of QIS, code 4, 1033.

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0: 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All have been evacuated, 1062.

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0: 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Highest readings 1.2 on the PID. Have the AEs with scientific. They're advised to circulate the air and try and use PPVs to remove further fumes. 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
1: 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Scientific is advised to circulate the air. You see, remove fumes. 10.4.
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0: Carolina, Glencoe 51, over. Viacom, Glencoe 51, over. Glencoe 51, this is Super Ed, start going at third lane. Viacom, Glencoe 51, fire going as planned, 1059.
1: Climb up 432 Sierra's code 5, over.
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1: 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They're still doing atmospheric monitoring.
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1: 432 Kilo, proceeding to RTC 1114.

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0: 451 Bravo, we'll get you to turn out to the report of a person trapped under the crane, opposite 69 Panorama Drive, the door, to the request of 451 Alpha, over.
1: Firecon 451 Bravo, Mark is responding, crew of 1 and 3.
0: Roger 451 Bravo, you're responding with a crew of 1 and 3. 451 Bravo, be advised to taxi 2208, over.
1: Firecon 451 Bravo,
0: TAC, say
1: again your TAC.
0: 451 Bravo, TAC will be 2208, over.
1: Firecon, message
0: received.
2: Roger, 1144. 425 Alpha.
0: Firecon 425 Alpha, over.
2: Alpha, Patience Meatloaf in the QAS. Firefighter Adams is driving fleet number 4325 on route to Mindubra Hospital, and 425 Alpha is also on route to Mindubra Hospital.
0: Firecon 425 Alpha, Patience is loaded into QAS. Firefighter Adams driving fleet 4325 and route to Mindubra Hospital. 425 Alpha also on route to Mindubra Hospital, 1145. Firecon 451 Alpha, over.
3: Firecon 451 Alpha, passing.
0: Firecon 451 Alpha, update from QAS. They have advised this incident is on private property, not a construction or work site. It is a crane that was on the back of a trailer and has fallen on top of the Austin, over.
3: Firecon 451 Alpha, message received, thank you.
0: 451 Alpha received, 1146, Firecon 451 Bravo, did you copy last, over?
1: Firecon 451 Bravo, we copied your further.
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0: Viacom 451 Alpha from QAS upon scene. They have advised this is a Charlie, over.
1: 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Bravo, Lima, thanks.
0: Viacom 451 Alpha, you receive last. 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
2: Viacom 451 Bravo, we're downgrading, code 30.
0: 451 Bravo, downgrading, Viacom 474 Lima, downgrade code 30, over.
2: Viacom 474 Lima, copy that message, downgrading to code 30, over.
0: 474 Lima, downgrading 1150.

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0: Viacom 451 Bravo.
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3: 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We have set up fans that have been hired by the occupant. 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
1: Viacom Kiwana to 432 Alpha, pit reading 0.5, set up fans hired by occupant, pit make safe, let's hand it off to code 4, 1153. 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
1: 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Remember.
0: 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Located on top of a Trayvac vehicle. 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
1: Viacom 451 Alpha, door control, over. Viacom 451 Alpha, door control. I'm taking the same mic, sir. We're leaving for investigation purposes. Shooting down control. I'm going to go 4, over.
0: Viacom 451 Alpha, is on control. Seen no safe, left attendant GPS for investigation purposes. Setting down control in your code 4. 1215, Viacom Mike Alpha 5 over.
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0: Mike Alpha 5, 451 Alpha, departing scene. Can you advise if you arrived at the Dawn ever?
2: That's a negative on arriving at the Dawn. I will make crew application. Over.

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0: Park on 473, over.
1: Park on 473, over.
0: 473 Alpha, we have conducted an external search of this premise. There is no sign of smoke or fire. There is no occupants within the structure. We will leave a calling card. Stop the call.
1: Michael 473 Alpha, conduct external search of the premise. No sign of smoke or fire. There is no occupant within the structure. We'll leave a calling card. Stop the call. 1230.

0: from Kuala, Glencoe 51.
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0: 412 Alpha, we're 40 minutes. 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
1: Message received, 1329.

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1: Hi, come 418 Alpha, over.
0: 418 Alpha, proceeding. Crew 1-1, over.
1: 418 Alpha, proceeding. Crew 1-1, 1344.

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1: Viacom Rosedale 51, over.
0: Rosedale 51 is logging on with Kiwana Viacom. We're going off. We are code 2 at the car on fire from last night. There is a tree on fire. No further crews required, over.
1: Hi, Comrade 51, you're logging on with Kiwana Viacom, code 2 at the car on fire from last night. There's a tree on fire, no further crews required. 13 tickets.

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1: Viacom 412 Alpha, stand by, 1351. 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
0: 412 Alpha, send.
1: Viacom 412 Alpha, you can stand down, code 40, over.
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1: Tijuana, 412 Lima, over.
0: Proceeding to ambulance assisted walk about, over.
1: Target 412 Lima, you proceed.

0: 1, this is 412 Bravo, over.
1: 512 Bravo, over.
0: Welcome, Kiwana, 412 Bravo, we're proceeding, over.
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1: Fox, 412 Lima, Rima.
0: This is code 2QA, this is in attendance, over.
1: Roger, 412 Lima, code 2QS in attendance, 1400. Fox, I'll find it at 412 Lima, over.
0: 412 Lima, pass your message, over.
1: 412 Lima, be advised you have 412 Bravo and 418 Alpha proceeding, over.
0: Oracle.
1: Roger, that's received, 1400.

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1: Hi, call 418 Alpha, over.
0: Alpha, code 8, over.
1: 418 Alpha, code 8, 1401.

0: from Kiwanis for Lima.
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0: Michael, this is 412 Lima, over.
1: Michael, 412 Lima, over.
0: Michael, we have decent numbers here for QAS, just to stop at 64, over.
1: 412 Lima, you have insufficient numbers to do. Let's see this, stop the call, 1403, Michael, 412 Bravo, over.
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0: 451 Alpha, right. Responded to a report of a single vehicle rollover around 266 to 340 Needy Road at Ganelda. Your INQ 5126, package 2203. We have paid for Bravo to respond back to the Dawn to pick up the search stretch over.
1: Right, on 451 Alpha, I didn't see her respond.
0: 451 Alpha responding, 4005.

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1: Alpha, 412 Alpha, over.
2: 412 Alpha is back in town area, call and crew can be released, over.
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2: Come Kalina, this is 412 Bravo, over.
1: Alpha, Kalina, 412 Bravo, over.
2: Welcome Kalina, 412 Bravo is code 5, over.
1: Okay, 412 Bravo is code 5. 412 Bravo, did you receive previous transmission from 412 Alpha, over?
2: Welcome Kalina, 412 Bravo, that's affirmative, over.
1: Okay, 410.

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1: Fort 12 Lima,
0: patient in hand, QAS, being transported to Bundaberg Base Hospital. 412 Lima and 418 Alpha are now code 4, over.
1: 412 Lima, patient has QAS, being transported to Bundaberg Base Hospital. 418 Alpha and 412 Lima, code 4, 1411.

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1: Message received, 465.
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Fire Comp Glen Coast 51, over. On a Glen Coast 51 and South Burness 41 at Code 5, over. Glen Coast 51, South Burnett 41, both Coast 5, 1434.

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0: 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What also, it's 3 yards, but still require their attention.
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1: Viacom Quinet of 487 Alpha, over.
0: Viacom 487 Alpha, code 2, garbage truck versus car, QAS in attendance, investigating.
1: Viacom Quinet of 487 Alpha, code 2, garbage truck versus a car, QAS in attendance, investigating.

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0: 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All persons out of vehicle. There is a pet dog in the rear of one vehicle awaiting a vet to stop on all other horses.

0: 5 and 5 Kilo, acknowledge the stop 4-0. Charles Ford from North Carolina, 5 calling back on the Brisbane 5-5.
1: Second 5, 28 Kilo, acknowledge stop code 4-0, logging off 5 from Carolina, back on the 5 from Brisbane, 1459.
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0: Foxtrot 451 Alpha, in area, 1-3 has been relative.
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0: Cosmos 1-4-34, Delta. 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
2: 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We have two firefighters conducting traffic control. 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
1: Micron 487 Alpha, dog has been taken out of the vehicle, transported to vet. Two firefighters conducting traffic control, waiting on tow truck to move car from underneath garbage truck to clean up any oil spills on the road. 1511.

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1: 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South Benango 51, can you advise how long South Benango 52 will be off and run for?
0: 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They said they've got a bit of a stack up, so I've got to wait and see.
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1: Foxhawk 487 Alpha, Bravo.
0: Foxhawk 487 Alpha. One patient being transported to school. Vehicles have been removed from roadway. Scene has been made safe. Left in the hands of QPS. We're code 4.
1: Foxhawk 487 Alpha. One patient being transported to school. Vehicle removed from roadway. Scene made safe. Left in hands of QPS. Code 4. 1541.

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1: Quantum 464 Alpha, we have a two-vehicle RTC. 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
1: FICOM 464 Alpha, traffic has been reduced to one lane, traffic control in place. 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All patients have been assessed by QAS. At this stage, no patients being transported to hospitals.
0: FICOM 102 464 Alpha, traffic reduced to one lane. 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
0: 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Sheriff's responding. Can we have a tank channel? We have no printout on turn out.
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0: 412 Alpha, placed a chem sorb over spill. Will require council street sweeper to attend. Scene being made safe. Code 4, over.
1: Viacom 412 Alpha, have placed a chem sorb over spill. 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Scene made safe. Code 4, send it again.
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0: one, about the this will be code 4. Roger.
1: Tricom Tower 41, be advised, the engine is closing. 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Tower 41, say again, you are returning us.
0: I'll be returning tomorrow morning for another permitted check.
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1: 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They advised that you see fire in the Scotland. They were unknown this access, but just improved their location as
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3: Viacom 471 Alpha, responding crew 4.
1: 471 Alpha, responding crew 4, 1653.

0: 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Code 5.
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1: Alpha.
2: You trying to contact us?
1: I'm 471 Alpha. That's good. Thank you very much.

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1: Michael 44 Alpha, over.
0: Welcome, 44 Alpha. One code 9 Foxtrot. Redact that. Welcome, 44 Alpha. Roadway has been cleared. All vehicles are off the road. Highway is now open. One female has been transported to Kingaroy Hospital by QAS. We are now grateful.
1: 44 Alpha, roadway cleared, all vehicles off road, highway now open. One female transported to Kingaroy Hospital by QAS, code 4, 16

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1: I'm 412 Alpha, Emma.
0: 412 Alpha, from our records, this is not within urban levy area. We have one rural resource respond to complete the size up, over.
1: Alpha, from your records, not in the urban living area, I require one rule for my response to the size up.

0: 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Scene has been left in the hands of QPS, and particulars have been taken. Over.
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1: Michael, plus 34 Alpha, Eva.
0: Welcome to Lana, 434 Alpha, possible traffic infringement, westbound Central Motorway, outbound crew cutter.
1: Michael, 434 Alpha,
2: westbound Central Motorway, downstream. Welcome to Lana,
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2: Alpha, Eva. Welcome to Lana, 431 Alpha, turn to Michigan.
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0: 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Fox on 412 Alpha, we're taking out with owner occupier at 207. Can see light grey smoke issuing some 5 km away. Over.
1: Roger 412 Alpha, taking up with owner occupier at 207. I see light grey smoke issuing some 5 km away.

0: four comes to line up, lift the four up. 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I just turned to receive the type of status level.
1: Hotel 434 Alpha, the same day as type pharmacy. Over.
0: Four comes to line up, lift the four up. There's no adjustment.
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1: Viacom 437 Alpha, over.
0: Alpha, mobile with a crew of 1 and 4 to Torvalley train station, rail station, and also 491 Victor with a crew of 2.
1: Alpha, mobile with a crew of 1 and 4, and 490 Victor with a crew of 2.

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0: Burton 491 Victor, arrived at Torbern Lake Train Facility.
1: Victor 437 Alpha, 490 Victor, arrived at Torbern Lake Train Facility. 1736.
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1: Back and forth, 71 Alpha, River.
0: Back and forth, 71 Alpha. Just found close to the sector. Isolated, informed management of their responsibilities. We are code 12.
1: Back and forth, 71 Alpha. 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
1: Michael, 412 Bravo, over.
0: 412 Bravo, we're proceeding, QAS to 27.
1: 412 Bravo, proceeding, QAS to 27, take that note.

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1: 436 Alpha, Eva.
0: 36 Alpha is proceeding, Eva.
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1: 436 Alpha.
0: Hi, Chief, it's Joy, it's Nick, and it's 436
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1: Nikon 412 Bravo, over.
0: Kiwana, 412 Bravo, work day 2, assisting QAS, over.
1: 412 Bravo, correct you, assisting QAS, 1740.

0: I'm calling 436 Alpha. One casualty has been rescued in his residence in hands of QAS. We're stop and code 4, over.
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0: Pike on 432 Alpha, over.
1: Pike on 432 Alpha, over.
0: 432 Alpha and 432 Kilo are mobile, over.
1: 432 Alpha, 432 Kilo, mobile, 1758.
0: Viacom 432 Bravo.
1: Viacom 432 Bravo, over.
0: Viacom 432 Bravo with a crew of 4, fleet 1581 with a crew of 3, mobile training, over.
1: 432 Bravo, crew of 4, fleet 1581 with a crew of 3, mobile for training, 1759.

0: Carolina, this is Voicemail Bravo, over.
1: Michael
0: Carolina, 412 Bravo, we've extricated code 9, male, from residence, in hands of QAS, transporting to hospital, over. We'll be code 4.
1: Michael 412 Bravo, extricated code 9, Mike, from residence, in hands of QAS, transporting to hospital, code 4, 1800.

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1: Michael Foto Lima, Eva.
0: I'm Foto Lima. We are code 1, UPS on scene. Appears to be a backyard burn. I have 412 Bravo downgrade, code 30, over.
1: Lima, code 1, UPS on scene. Appears to be a backyard burn. I'm 412 Bravo downgrade, code 30, 1813. Michael, 412 Bravo, Eva.
2: 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Kalana, 412 Bravo, receive last. We're downgrading code 30, over.
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1: 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We have a small fire burning in a drum. Fire is illegal. It's in council bylaws. Put a stop on some of the blinds, is over.
0: 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Fire is legal within council bylaws. Stop on some of the blinds, is over. What's up, Lima? I can stand in the door, so air gone over. Back on 412 Lima, I can stand in the door, so let's stop for air gone over.
1: 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That's the family. Stop on all coming resources, over.
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0: 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It's 240 Emma.
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0: 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Have spoken with owner occupier. 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Scene is safe. 412 Lima is code 4, over.
1: 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Scene is safe. Code 4, 1818.

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0: Papa 452 Alpha.
1: Alpha
0: 472 Alpha. The panel was in normal condition on arrival. However, there has been alarm at the South Tower Level 2 Unit 205. We're investigating further over.
1: 49472 Alpha. I will just get you to say again, very end of message. Panel was in normal condition on arrival. However, there was an alarm meeting in number 205. Just confirm South Tower details, Skinner.
0: The 5472 Alpha, that was South Tower, Level 2, Unit 205, investigating further. Over.
1: Yeah, right, that 472 Alpha was alarm, South Tower, Level 2, Unit 205, investigating further. 8:38.

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0: 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I'm with Pack 2 with residents on footpath, over.
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0: Falcon, we have a spark coming from a power line to House of Quiet 66 Cunningham Avenue. We're in action pulling the fuse to the house. Over.
1: Alpha, yes, coming from power line to House of 66 Cunningham.

0: Avenue, in at Concourse to the house, 1846.
1: So the last advice, that is the pole fuse, it's going to pole fuse and the poles of the house.
0: Well, that is an alpha, that's the permit, it's going to pole fuse, 1847.
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0: Alpha. 436
1: Alpha,
0: you... We're contacting Firecom,
1: over. Yeah, Firecom, the power has been isolated from the pole. Stand by for pole number, over.
0: 436 Alpha, power isolated from pole. Pass pole number, over.
1: Pole number is 315-4047. And also be advised, two persons have been evacuated from the house.
0: 436 Alpha, pole number 315-4047. Be advised, two persons evacuated, 1848.

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1: 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The detector's been disabled, system reset. Management on site, we've got 12 of them.
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1: River.
0: Falcon Mirror is now safe, left in hands of Ergon. We're code 4, over.
1: 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Code 4, 18.

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1: Icon 432 Alpha, requesting further information on this call. 432 Alpha, be advised, it was called in by a person driving past. They stated that they saw what looked like a tractor on fire in the Burson Auto Parts yard. It was very close to trucks and trailers, over.
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0: 432 Alpha, were there any other resources attached to this incident, over?
1: 432 Alpha, that is a negative. Two AS have been attached, and two BS are asking if they are required.
0: Alpha, that's a negative at this stage. We've got someone on site who's contacting the key holder of the building, over.
1: Roger, 432 Alpha, negative at this stage. Someone on site contacting the key holder, 19.

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1: 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All firefighters are out of PA. 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

0: Michael Guano, this is 451 Alpha, over.
1: Michael 451 Alpha, over.
0: This is 451 Alpha, code 2, small flyer located, investigating.
1: Michael 451 Alpha, code 2, small flyer located, investigating.

0: 5.1, this is 451 Alpha, over.
1: 5.451 Alpha, over.
0: This is 451 Alpha. The fire is contained within a small receptacle with the person sleeping next to it. We are extinguishing fire. Stop the call, over.
1: 5.451 Alpha, fire is contained within a small receptacle with person sleeping next to it. You're extinguishing the fire. Stop the call, 1958.
2: Alpha and 491,
1: Victor, code 5. Victor 437 Alpha and 491, Victor, code 5, 1959.

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1: 5-1-4, Kilo Alpha, Emma.
0: 5-1-4, Kilo Alpha. We left the occupants asleep and covered the fire. It has been extinguished. Liaise with other occupants in the area to advise of what we've done. Who will advise that occupant? Please code 4.
1: 5-1-4, you've left the occupant asleep and covered the fire. Has been extinguished. Liaise with other occupants in the area to advise of what you've done. They will advise that occupant code 4 as well. 2031.

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1: Python 432 Alpha, over.
0: We've left the site in the hands of the owner. 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
1: Python 432 Alpha, you've left the site in the hands of the owner. Code 4, 2022.

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0: 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I'm 36 Alpha, K2, single car, RTC, QAS, QPS in attendance, over.
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1: Micron 436 Alpha, over.
0: Micron, we have a single car RTC, a car in a ditch on the roadway, code 918, being treated on scene by QAS. We are assisting QAS, confirm no persons are entrapped. 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
1: Micron 436 Alpha, single car RTC, car into a ditch on the roadway, code 91 Alpha, being treated by QAS. 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

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We're back in area and I have released calling crew, Abbott.

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0: Welcome to Lana 454 Alpha with code 1, looking to locate Unit 30. Do you have any other details on where you can see the complex?
1: Welcome 474 Alpha, code 1, attempting to locate Unit 30. You're requesting any details as to where Unit 30 is located in the complex. 474 Alpha, be advised that the negative at this stage, Python's only received a single 0-4. They did not provide any further location details other than Unit 30. Over.
0: Yeah, Python Kiwana, 474 Alpha, copy last. There's nothing further down the back of this complex, so we're heading down like that further.
1: Python 474 Alpha, you acknowledge last. There is another section further down the back of the complex. Are you heading that way now? 21.

0: Foxtrot 4, 74 Alpha. Foxtrot 474 Alpha, we have located the unit checked sounding, there is no sign of smoke or fire. Crew is investigating the attention silence. Over.
1: 474 Alpha, have located unit, detected sounding, no sign of smoke or fire. Crew is investigating attempting to silence 2124.

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1: 434 Alpha, right now.
0: 434 Alpha, we're unable to gain access to this unit. However, all windows were open. 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We're code 4,

434 Alpha, neighbor Scan Active, four windows were open, 7 windows on Michael Fire. 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
0: BN 51, mobile to Gubarram Road, fire crew of 2. Can you please advise the address?
1: BN 51, you are proceeding to Gubarram Road with a crew of 2. BN 51, be advised, Viacom are unsure of exact address on Gubarram Road. 412 Alpha advised, possible access via Ferry Mead Road, over. BN 51, be advised, fire is visible from 207 Gubarram Road. That's where the original 000 call came from.

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1: Viacom BN 51, over.
0: BN 51, we've been up and down Gubarum Road and around Fairydale Road and had a look around with no evidence of fire or smoke. So we're code 4.
1: BN 51, been up and down Gubarum Road and Fairydale. No time for Michael 5, code 4.

435 Alpha, responding Cove 3. 435 Alpha, responding Cove 3. 435 Alpha, responding Cove 3. 1975 Alpha, responding Cove 3. 1975 Alpha, responding Cove 3. 1975 Alpha, responding Cove 3. 1975 Alpha, responding Cove 3. 1975 Alpha, responding Cove 3. 1975 Alpha, responding Cove 3. 1975 Alpha, responding Cove 3. 1975 Alpha, responding Cove 3. 1975 Alpha, responding Cove 3. 1975 Alpha, responding Cove 3. 1975 Alpha, responding Cove 3. 1975 Alpha, responding Cove 3. 1975 Alpha, responding Cove 3. 1975 Alpha, responding Cove 3. 1975 Alpha, responding Cove 3. 1975 Alpha, responding Cove 3. 1975 Alpha, responding Cove 3. 1975 Alpha, responding Cove 3. 1975 Alpha, responding Cove 3. 1975 Alpha

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1: Roger 452 Alpha, responding Cross 3, 2242.

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0: semi-conscious. We have 1 single vehicle into 3. It looks like code 9 has exited the vehicle out the passenger side down to the hill and pulled up onto the top side. We are entering

5452 Alpha, 1 code 9 Alpha, semi-conscious. I have one single vehicle into a tree. Looks like code 9 has exited the vehicle out passenger side down the steep hill and crawled up the street. You're administering oxygen and first aid, 2251.

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0: 5154 to Alpha, QAS, 6 6 6 6 6 6 6 6 6 6 6 6 6 6 6 6 6 6 6 6 6 6 6 6 6 6 6 6 6 6 6 6 6 6 6 6 6 6 6 6 6 6 6 6 6 6 6 6 6 6 6 6 6 6 6 6 6 6 6 6 6 6 6 6 6 6 6 6 6 6 6 6 6 6 6 6 6 6 6 6 6 6 6 6 6 6 6 6 6 6 6 6 6 6 6 6 6 6 6 6 6 6 6 6 6 6 6 6 6 6 6 6 6 6 6 6 6 6 6 6 6 6 6 6 6 6 6 6 6 6 6 6 6 6 6 6 6 6 6 6 6 6 6 6 6 6 6 6 6 6 6 6 6 6 6 6 6 6 6 6 6 6 6 6 6 6 6 6 6 6 6 6 6 6 6 6 6 6 6 6 6 6 6

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0: Tricom 452 Alpha, over. Tricom 452
1: Alpha, over.
0: Tricom 452 Alpha, scene has been made safe. Let your hands off the GPS.
1: We have code 4, over. 4 2 Alpha, 2 3 3 3 3 3 3 3 3 3 3 3 3 3 3 3 3 3 3 3 3 3 3 3 3 3 3 3 3 3 3 3 3 3 3 3 3 3 3 3 3 3 3 3 3 3 3 3 3 3 3 3 3 3 3 3 3 3 3 3 3 3 3 3 3 3 3 3 3 3 3 3 3 3 3 3 3 3 3 3 3 3 3 3 3 3 3 3 3 3 3 3 3 3 3 3 3 3 3 3 3 3 3 3 3 3 3 3 3 3 3 3 3 3 3 3 3 3 3 3 3 3 3 3 3 3 3 3 3 3 3 3 3 3 3 3 3 3 3 3 3 3 3 3 3 3 3 3 3 3 3 3 3 3 3 3 3 3 3 3 3 3 3 3 3 3 3 3 3 3 3 3 3 3 3 3 3 3 3 3

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1: I can put the 4 Alpha on.
0: 4 from 4, I put the 4 Alpha. I was going to detect it. Officer County, yeah, contact electrician boy. Last one, 5 from 4. Cut it 4. Hello.
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0: 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We're code 1. Our vehicle is on the back of a tow truck. Appears to be smoking still. We're going to speak with the owner, over.
1: Echo 42 Alpha, code 1, vehicle is on the back of the tow truck, appears to be smoking still. Willing to speak with the owner, is there a button?

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0: Welcome, spoken to the owner. Owner does not want QFD intervention. Already on the tow truck and leaving the incident. 482 Alpha is code 4, over.
1: I'm afraid to have respect to the owner. Owner does not want QFD intervention. Already on the tow truck and leaving the incident. Code 4, 059.

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0: 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Over.
1: Pike, I'm North Coast 71. Over.
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1: 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North Coast 71, can you advise
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1: Viacom 423, Charlie, over.
0: Thank you, Charlie. Arrive at Blackbutt, over.
1: 423, Charlie, arrive at Blackbutt 0622.

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1: Flight 482 Alpha, over.
0: Flight 482 Alpha, we've arrived. Code 2, QAS, QPS on scene, investigating, over.
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0: 482 Alpha, 2 car RTC, rear end are, 1 car into the medical centre, structural damage. 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

0: 花松换一下吧。Right, to Alpha, Farming Sector Session 3, all persons down 4, code 92 Alpha, focus 1 in use. We're standing by waiting for Lima, surfing up shore in before the vehicle's removed, over.
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0: 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Inc is 1126, package 2211, over.
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0: Cross 3. 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
1: 482 Alpha, single vehicle removed from structure, now on the back of the tow truck. 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
1: I'm on Lana 471 Alpha.
0: Code 2 investigating, over.
1: Clark on Lana 471 Alpha, code 2 investigating, threat 32.

0: Solana, this is South Bennett 41, over.
1: South Bennett 41, over.
0: 41 with a crew of two heading to Geelong to meet up with people from Main Road to conduct a burn for them. Over.
1: Roger, South Burn at 41, your mobile crew 2 to meet up with Main Road to conduct a burn. At South Burn at 41, has this burn been called into Viacom, over?
0: Not that I know of as of yet, over.
1: Roger, South Burn at 41, believe burn has not been called into Viacom as yet, here at 34.
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1: 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Glencoe 51, over.
0: Kawana, Glencoe 51, pass your message, over.
1: Glencoe 51, can you confirm that the diesel permit has been called into Viacom? Is this the burn for main roads, over?
0: Kawana, Glencoe 51, we are meeting with Jamie from TMR at 9 o'clock at Jurong. We will call the permit in then. Over.
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0: 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Any evidence, over?
1: 451 Alpha, the alarm is sounding, it says the smell of smoke. 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
1: Flight 474 Alpha, confirm taxi to set completed vehicle main flight, direct to Q1. 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
1: 474 Lima, just confirming you've been on scene and collected your equipment or still proceeding to location, over.
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0: Viacom 451 Alpha.
1: Viacom Planet, copy that.
0: Viacom 451 Alpha, with the edge of the officer. This is Burn 2, Josh. On a cooktop. No QSD action required. Stop on all services. Over.
1: Roger 451 Alpha, you're late with Officer Burn 2, stop on a cooktop. 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
0: Viacom 451 Alpha, that's affirmative.
1: Roger 451 Alpha, stop on 451 Bravo, you're at 6.
0: Viacom 451 Bravo. 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

0: Well, Council Office, this is the Alpha. Welcome to Island 434 Alpha. Seeing green light strike left in the hands of GPS. We're code 4 weather.
1: 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Seeing light strike left in the hands of GPS, code 4, 0 to 29.

0: 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Advise I'm 451 Alpha, area's been deemed safe. Just for the alternate way, go for.
1: Roger 451 Alpha, area deemed safe. Left in hand, the alternate code 4001.

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1: From Verona 471 Alpha.
0: Viacom, can you confirm if the status of the alarm has been reset at Viacom, over?
1: Viacom 471 Alpha, be advised, status of alarm at Viacom is showing as normal and reset, over.
0: 471 Alpha, acknowledge, reset and showing normal, over.
1: Roger 471 Alpha, message received 0905.

0: Fly from Alana.
1: Alpha.
0: Viacom, this sprinkler is activated in the sprinkler cabinet due to technician testing systems at myself. Zone double O 8, left number L double O 1 on ground 4, over. Viacom,
1: Fly Alpha, sprinkler activated in cabinet due to technician mission and testing system on zone 008L for Lima 001 on ground 4. 471 Alpha confirmed this is isolated at all.
0: 5 on, that's correct. Over. That is the last 5 on. Fire technician working on systems, still on site, a bit of fire's over.
1: Roger 471 Alpha, fire technician working on system on site has been advised, 0906.

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0: 41 and Glencoe 51 has met up with Main Road. We are just organising ourselves to set up signs and get ready to burn our ship the road, over.

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1: 41, over.
0: Tower 41 going to 71 Hoop Road for back check.
1: Roger, Tower 41, you're mobile to 71 Hoopers Road to check on a stack. Tower 41, can you confirm crew numbers, over?
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1: Viacom Tower 41, over.
0: Six has a 6% parking. And you on the front of that, all the rest of the way out. I will be doing patrol the past moon. I have got the permit here, but the owner is going back to Victoria today, so I'll be looking after the place.
1: Viacom Car 41, you have 6 stacks smoking on the perimeter, all the rest are out. We'll do a patrol this afternoon. The owner is returning to Victoria, so he'll be looking after the property. 0937.
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0: 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We've taken up the score. There's no sound of alarm at the moment. We're just investigating.
1: 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You've taken up the caller. There is no sound of the alarm. You're investigating. 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
0: 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No sign of smoke or fire. Alarm was not sounding on arrival. Good intent call, over. And we're code 4.
1: Viacom 474 Alpha, unit has been fully investigated. No sign of smoke and fire. Alarm was not sounding on arrival. 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
0: 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Is this over?
1: 472 Alpha on a 2 minute delay for under 5. Visit 0957.